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that you want to forget, but I'll remember you no matter where our ways may take us to.

you do what they told ya. Now you do what they told ya. 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